0: Vous écoutez RCB sur 93.6 et 103.5 FM.
1: Oh, we stay when the night is done. You got the kind of thing I should run from. But that's the reason why it's so fun. 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

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I'm trying not to lose my head. Say what? It's like a jungle sometimes. It makes me wonder how I keep from going under. It's like a jungle.